wild thing, I think I love you. But I wanna know for sure. 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

0: Eventually, your entrance is grand. Red carpet rolls out, on the side they stand, worshipping you like a god, like a goddess. Somehow, you remain modest. Flashbulbs pop, paparazzi goes wild. With amazing grace, you walk and smile. They answer to your beck and call. You're flawless, after all.
1: Overqualified for the position. Your dreams see fruition. Premier class on a higher plane.
0: Everyone wants to know your name. Just like perfection.
1: Needs no correction.
0: Like no other.
1: Absolutely.
0: Just like perfection.
1: Needs no correction.
0: Like no

Ruby Blue, never speak a sound. And you are so gay with Parisian demands. You can run around.

0: 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C'est maintenant.
1: You're gonna stick around.
2: I need you.
1: Yeah.
2: And you.
1: Woo.
2: And you too.
1: You need me too, man.
2: I need you too.
1: Hey.

I never take anything for granted. Only a fool maybe takes things for granted. Just because it's here today, it can be gone tomorrow. And that's one thing that you'll never in your life ever have to worry about me. If I'll ever change towards you, because baby, I love you. Girl, I love you. Just the way you are.

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1: I'm Maurice Gibb, and we're the Bee Gees.
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2: 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This is Huey Lewis.
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0: square. The Prodigy.
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0: 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It's Ronnie Vannucci from The Killers.
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This record can be played on every modern lightweight pickup. The stereo sound, however, can be reproduced only when stereo equipment is used.